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KLEY Jordanton, KHHL Karnes City, from the Tejano Music Capital of the World. 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

9:15. 7 o'clock, he's back with the bathroom boogie. Chulo knows he seen that twice. I'll have the Who musical biscuit of the morning. And phone calls always welcome at 210-470-5539. 210-470-5539. Yes, indeed. Time to get up and at 'em. You know, I was thinking about this last night. I'm pretty sure that I only need one more bad decision. 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

your morning with all your favorite Tejano hits from your favorite Tejano artists. 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

afternoon shower, yes. 78 right now as we continue. 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Good morning.

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Morning Show, and coming up at the top of the hour, your first Tejano 95.7 News Update with KTSA's John Cruz. First look at traffic, and then after that, back-to-back and B2B Jam and Jay Javi con el Fini 15. Welcome to the weekend, everybody. Happy Friday.

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2: A 16-year-old in stable condition after a drive-by shooting on the northeast side. It happened around 1:30 this morning near O'Connor and Stahl Park. Police say the teen told his parents someone inside a dark-colored SUV shot him before speeding away. The boy's mother drove him to a nearby fire station. No word on a motive or suspect. The state of Minnesota dropping its lawsuit against Texas Governor Greg Abbott over the extradition of an ICE agent accused in a shooting. A federal judge says Abbott had not denied extradition, but was instead investigating whether Christian Castro could be considered a fugitive because he didn't flee Minnesota, but was reassigned to Texas by ICE. And San Antonio residents have higher property taxes on the way. City Council voting 7-4 Thursday to increase the city's property tax rate for the first time in 34 years. The city's trying to close a $158 million budget gap over the next 2 years with spending cuts, fee increases, shifting funds, and 2 property tax increases. Clouds and a few passing showers today, otherwise high of 97 degrees. 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
3: Still have roadwork up on 35 on the northeast side, heading southbound between FM 1518 and Loop 410. It's in the two right lanes. It's got you backed up almost 25 minutes from Roy Richards Drive. The construction we had on the north.

0: 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Johnny is directing traffic with the biggest Tejano hits of all time. 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

having a fabulous Friday. 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Let's go. Échenle ganas as we continue con los éxitos, Marcos.

San Antonio's número uno Tejano hit station, Elione Ramirez, por la mañana on a fabulous Friday, 18th day of September already. Today, World Bamboo Day, National HIV/AIDS Day, Aging Awareness Day, U.S. Air Force Day, Family Day.

not go out and celebrate? Maybe have some onion rings, French fries. Yeah, happy National Cheeseburger Day.

Now for El Yones, three things you need to know on this fabulous Friday. Three things you need to know after 47 days in the theater. Spider-Man Brand New Day has become the highest grossing movie ever in North America, making $936 million so far this year. Damn. This year's nominees for the Toy Hall of Fame: Bingo, Bop It, Care Bears, Mahjong, Monster High, Mousetrap, Pokemon Trading Cards, Polly Pocket, Tickle Me Elmo, and Yahtzee. 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And American Airlines said that 30% of its seats account for half of the company's revenue as carriers race to provide more front-of-plane seats and perks. The front of the plane is a floating country club. The back of the plane is a group project that pays the rent. First class gets warm cookies and a curtain. The rest of us, pretzels and the honor of subsidizing the guy already asleep up front. Isn't that the truth? Oh, and then by the time they get to the last person, they're out of pretzels, and that's always me. Those are El Yones, three things you need to know, Tejano.

0: 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It'll go away. 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

0: echándole ganas con éxito tras éxito y una máxima variedad de Leone Ramírez, Tejano 95.7. Hey, don't forget Sunday, the big benefit barbecue plate sale for Richie Ledesma, offsetting medical costs for the kidney transplant which he had last week. Chicken barbecue blend with all the fixings, $15. BNN Sports Bar from 12 to 4, live music, so head on out there. 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But yeah, I'll be there from about 12:30 or so. BNN Sports Bar. Richie Ledesma and his wife asked for your support. 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All right, time now, ladies and gentlemen, boys and girls, for Leone's Not Headline News.
1: This is not headline news. It's National Cheeseburger Day, or as Andy Reid knows it, Friday. Apple stores are bringing back the Genius Bar, or as it's known when they see you sit down, the Dummy Bar. Research shows walking faster reduces your risk of death. Plus, you make it to 7-Eleven a lot faster to get that pack of smokes and a donut. And Judge Judy is retiring. She'll get a break from spending all day in a robe judging people to spend all day in a robe judging people. This is not headline news.
0: There you have it, Leone's Not Headline News. Tejano

0: on 95.7 The Johnny Ramirez in the morning show, headed towards the weekend. And whether you're going to H-Town, D-Town for a ball game, maybe you're going down to El Mágico Valle to take in South Padre Island. 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License number 149. 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
1: The southbound side of I-35 is slow due to road construction. They're working between FM 1518 and Loop 410 in the two right lanes, but it's a half-hour delay. Stop-and-go traffic from Wiederstein. Also on I-35 on the upper level, southbound that exit ramp to Brooklyn, McCullough is blocked with ongoing road work. Northbound Loop 410 at Ingram, reports of a disabled vehicle. That one's probably on the shoulder, though, not seeing much of a delay because of that. Michael Scott.

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0: echándole ganas con éxito tras éxito y una máxima variedad. It's the Johnny Ramirez in the morning show on a fabulous Friday morning. I don't know why he looks through the window. Just go, come on in, chulo, ladies and gentlemen. Yeah, put your hands together.
1: Chulo! What's up?
0: It's all you, man. Woo-hoo. What's going on?
1: Yeah, but boy, it's Friday.
0: Yes,
1: I'm
0: going to
1: do my Friday dance.
0: No, it's Friday. No,
1: yeah, I got a busy day today. No time. No time to shish.
0: Excuse me.
1: Yep.
0: Well, what are you doing?
1: Well, plus today I'm going to be vacuuming. Vato.
0: Vacuuming?
1: Yeah.
0: What's wrong with that?
1: It sucks, vato.
0: All right, Carnal, it's time
1: for the chulo joke of the day.
0: All right, chulo joke of the day. Put attention. What you got?
1: What do you call a fly with no wings?
0: A fly with no wings?
1: Yeah, vato, a fly?
0: With no wings.
1: With no wings.
0: I don't know, chulo. What do you call a fly with no wings?
1: You call him a walk.
0: That sucked.
1: All right, Carnal, that's it for me. Get back to vacuuming.
0: Órale.
1: Hey, have a good weekend.
0: Yes, sir, you too.
1: Yeah, and go Cowboys.
0: Okay, go Cowboys.
1: That's right, Carnal.
0: Okay. 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
1: 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Here's John Cruz.
2: A man is in stable condition after police say he was stabbed trying to break into a Northside home this morning. Officers say the man arguing with the resident over possible stolen property near Stony Cluster. Well, the resident went inside, but the suspect then tried to break in, which ended in the stabbing. That suspect sent to the hospital. The resident treated at the scene. Police have not said whether charges will be filed. As the war in Iran lingers on, rising gas prices affecting large parts of the economy. Diesel hitting a nationwide average and record of $6.39 a gallon. That is helping to push prices up on everything that's moved by a truck. Also going up the cost of air travel and heating oil. University Health in Bexar County continuing their annual free drive-through flu clinic this weekend. 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The events are open to adults and children 6 months and older. Registration is required. Partly cloudy, 20% chance of showers throughout the day and a high of 97. For Tejano 95.7, I'm John Cruz.
3: The road construction just causing some massive delays. Look for an alternate route, 35 southbound between FM 1518 and Walsham Road. That is blocking the two right lanes. It's now an hour and 20-minute delay from Fisher. Might try Lookout Road or Nacogdoches Road as an alternate. Slow traffic remains eastbound Highway 90 between Highway 211 and Loop 410. Northbound I-35 at Pine Street, reports of a disabled vehicle. I'm Michael Scott, KTSA, Time Saver Traffic.
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1: 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Te saluda Johnny Ramirez de Tejano 95.7. 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

Ken Jam and Jay Javi go to mix it up. Éxito tras éxito, the Friday edition of the Bathroom Boogie, right here on 95.7 and the Johnny Ramirez in the Morning Show. Let's go.

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éxito tras éxito, mixed back to back and beat to beat with Jammy J Javi, the Friday morning bathroom boogie. 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
0: After a car accident, the insurance company may call you fast, but are they-

Run it late and feeling great. It's your main beaner on the radio, Tejano 95.7, on a fabulous Friday morning. Hope you get plenty of rest and relaxation in this weekend. Matter of fact, that should be at the top of your things to do list for this weekend. Yours truly, not so lucky. See, we're moving, so packing and, you know, stuff in the box and all that stuff. No, hombre. At least I'm going to get my steps in. I'll do plenty of walking this weekend, that's for damn sure. By the way, speaking of walking, new research says that walking faster reduces your risk of death. And I'm thinking to myself, it's Friday. No better time to walk fast than walk fast out of the office early on a Friday, don't you think? And here to help us with it, Johnny Ramirez in the morning, Borracho Posse. Hit it, guys!

95.7 con Elione Ramírez por la mañana. Your home for Tejano aquí en San Antonio. And yes, ladies and gentlemen, boys and girls, time now for Elione's musical biscuit of the morning. A musical biscuit of the morning from the Pájaro de Lujo album. Here's Grupo Águila. Amor a la Derriba. Johnny Ramirez in the morning shows.

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1: In the NFL, week two kicked off in brand new shiny Buffalo Bills Stadium, and they took it to the Lions. It was 41-31. Josh Allen went all cheat code with 5 total touchdowns, 248 yards passing, 69 yards rushing. Just an all-around spectacular game. 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I'm Rob Thompson for 94.1. 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
0: Thank you there, Rob. Oh, definitely ready for week two, aren't we, guys? Maybe some ribs, some fajitas, a couple of brews. Yeah, little Q and brew with some NFL action.

0: 95.7, the Johnny Ramirez in the morning show on the radio and in the market. 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
2: There's some huge, huge backups for those traveling 35 southbound. Right there between 1518 and Loop 410 is the problem. It's road construction that is still up in the two right lanes. It now has you backed up 2 hours beginning at Fisher. Try Lookout Road or Nacogdoches Road as an alternate. I-10 on the upper level eastbound before North Frio Street. Disabled vehicle in the right lane. There's also a broken down car on 37 northbound at Cesar Chavez blocking that left lane. That's slow from I-10. I'm Michael Scott, KTSA Time Saver Traffic.
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0: 95.7, the Johnny Ramirez in the morning show on this 18th day of September. By the way, today, Jada Pinkett Smith is 55 years of age. 55, damn. You know, she could start getting the senior discount at Denny's already. And who can forget this infamous clip from the Oscars from Mr. Will Smith?
1: Keep my wife's name out your mouth!
0: Wow! So Jada Pinkett Smith, happy birthday to you, okay? 55 years of age.

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1: 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Here's John Cruz.
2: A 16-year-old in stable condition after a drive-by shooting on the northeast side. It happened around 1:30 this morning near O'Connor and Stahl Park. Police say the teen told his parents someone inside a dark-colored SUV shot him before speeding away. The boy's mother drove him to a nearby fire station. No word on a motive or suspect. The state of Minnesota dropping its lawsuit against Texas Governor Greg Abbott over the extradition of an ICE agent accused in a shooting. A federal judge says Abbott had not denied extradition, but was instead investigating whether Christian Castro could be considered a fugitive because he didn't flee Minnesota, but was reassigned to Texas by ICE. And San Antonio residents have higher property taxes on the way. City Council voting 7-4 Thursday to increase the city's property tax rate for the first time in 34 years. The city's trying to close a $158 million budget gap over the next 2 years with spending cuts, fee increases, shifting funds, and 2 property tax increases. Clouds and a few passing showers today, otherwise high of 97 degrees. 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
3: Southbound I-35 is still a parking lot because of this road construction between FM 1518 and Loop 410. Got the two right lanes blocked, an hour and 20 minutes on the backup from FM 1103. We mentioned Lookout Road or possibly Nacogdoches Road as an alternate route. 35 northbound at Pine Street to save

0: San Antonio's número uno Tejano hit station, Tejano 95.7. Happy weekend, everybody, as we get you ready for the weekend. And speaking of the weekend, I hope my girls over at LM Lopez Law, Gloria, Brianna, Christina, and Jackie, hope they have a super-duper weekend, ladies. Thank you so much for always listening to the Big, Big Show. And yes, ladies and gentlemen, boys and girls, it's time for Leones Tejano's Cup of Joe Thought of the Day. Former President Joe Biden out of a gig, but giving us his thought for the day each and every weekday morning. Mr. President, what's on your mind today?
1: Due to inflation,
0: okay,
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0: Mr. President, if you don't mind, I think I'm going to stick with the 3-second rule, okay? Leones Tejano's Cup of Joe Thought of the Day, Tejano 95.7.

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1: Construction on the northeast side, southbound on 3.

0: Down on 35 between FM 1518 and Pat Booker. Two right lanes are blocked. This is well over an hour back up from FM 1103. We mentioned using Lookout Road or Nacogdoches Road as an alternate. 35 on the southbound side between Judson and Loop 410. You've got road work up, only the left lane getting by on that, so that's quickly starting to stack things up beyond Pat Booker. And I-10 westbound at Loop 1604, disabled vehicle in the left lane. I'm Michael Scott, KTSA, Time Saver Traffic.
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0: tras éxito y una máxima variedad, it's the Johnny Ramirez in the morning show on a fabulous Friday morning. I don't know why he looks through the window, just go, come on in, chulo, ladies and gentlemen. Yeah, put your hands together.
1: Chulo! Hey, what's up?
0: It's all you, man. Woo-hoo! What's going on?
1: Yeah, but it's Friday.
0: Yes, it is.
1: My Friday dance.
0: No, no.
1: It's
0: no,
1: Friday.
0: No.
1: It's Friday. It's Friday.
0: No.
1: It's Friday.
0: No,
1: yeah, I got a busy day today. No time.
0: Oh.
1: No, not, yeah, no time to shit.
0: Excuse me.
1: Yep.
0: But, well, what are you doing?
1: Well, post today I'm going to be vacuuming. Vato.
0: Vacuuming?
1: Yeah.
0: What's wrong with that?
1: It sucks, vato.
0: All right, it's time
1: for the chulo joke of the day.
0: All right, chulo joke of the day. Put attention. What you got?
1: What do you call a fly with no wings?
0: A fly with no wings?
1: Yeah, vato, a fly
0: with no wings.
1: With no wings.
0: I don't know, chulo. What do you call a fly with no wings?
1: You call him a walk.
0: That sucked.
1: All right, Carnal, that's it for me. Get back to vacuuming.
0: What on it?
1: Hey, have a good weekend.
0: Yes, sir, you too.
1: Yeah, and

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1: Joe Posada didn't set out to become the legendary sax man we know today. In fact, he originally wanted to play the drums. In an exclusive interview with Tejano Nation journalist Rob Gomez, Joe recalls how a shortage of snare drums at a San Antonio music lesson led him to an alto saxophone.
2: So they handed me a saxophone, an alto sax, and little did I know that when I opened up that saxophone case, it opened up a whole new world to me.
1: That saxophone eventually took him to the Royal Jesters, where he performed alongside some of San Antonio's biggest musical names. He later joined David Manes in People before forming El Quito Sol, recording his first solo album with legendary producer Manny Guerra. Today, Joe Posada is still creating and pushing himself musically with his latest single, Atrévete.
2: Atrévete is a beautiful word, you know, and it's just, I dare you to love me the way, you know, if you take the plunge, I'll take the plunge and let's go for it.
1: And Joe Posada says musicians should never stop striving to be better.
2: Everybody wanted to be good back then. Everybody took pride in what they did. They just took pride. Now, technology, you know, it's a double-edged sword.
1: 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I'm Romeo with Tejano Nation, number one source for Tejano News.

feeling great. It's your main beaner on the radio, Tejano 95.7 on a fabulous Friday morning. Hope you get plenty of rest and relaxation in this weekend. Matter of fact, that should be at the top of your things to do list for this weekend. Yours truly, not so lucky. See, we're moving, so packing and, you know, stuff in the box and all that stuff. No, hombre. At least I'm going to get my steps in. I'll do plenty of walking this weekend, that's for damn sure. By the way, speaking of walking, new research says that walking faster reduces your risk of death. And I'm thinking to myself, it's Friday. No better time to walk fast than walk fast out of the office early on a Friday.

0: Tejano 95.7 San Antonio's número uno Tejano hit station con Elione Ramirez por la mañana. Y órale, San Antonio, listen up. If you've been putting off that smile, this is your sign. 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

0: on 95.7, the Johnny Ramirez in the Morning Show on this 18th day of September. By the way, today, Jada Pinkett Smith is 55 years of age. 55, damn. You know, she can start getting the senior discount at Denny's already. And who can forget this infamous clip from the Oscars from Mr. Will Smith?
1: Keep my wife's name out your mouth!
0: Wow! So Jada Pinkett Smith, happy birthday to you, okay?

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0: 95.7 is your home for Tejano in San Antonio, as well as your home for Elione Ramirez. And yes, time for Elione's Tejano's Cup of Joe Thought of the Day. Ladies and gentlemen, boys and girls, President Joe Biden giving us his thought each and every weekday morning. Mr. President, what's on your mind today?
1: Due to inflation,
0: okay,
1: you can now eat food that has been on the floor 7.3 seconds.
0: I hope you don't mind. I'm sticking to the 3-second rule, Mr. President. 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
0: 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That's right! And make mine a double.

think it'll happen, but hey, there's about a 15% chance that it might this afternoon with a sunny afternoon, 94 for a high. Partly cloudy tonight with a low of 74. 81 right now. Tejano, 95.7.

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